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1: Psalms 91 and 1 says, he that dwelleth in the secret place of the Most High shall abide under the shadow of the Almighty. Come on, Shabbat.

it's time to flip this thing. We gonna take a trip up 95 North. Y'all know how they do it up there. 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

0: 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It's your boy, Jonathan McReynolds, and you're listening to WOAD. That's 103.5 FM and AM 1300. I love you guys. Can't wait to see you soon.
1: Thank you, God, for giving us our identity in you. 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You've called us by name.

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2: 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Special guests will include the combined choirs of Cedar Grove and Grace Inspirations, as well as Minister LeKendrick Wells and the Levites. 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

cannot fail. 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
1: 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The 2026 HBCU Labor Day Classic, Battle of the Bands and Fan Fest Weekend, presented by Renaissance. 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

0: 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We coming out and we going to get out together. 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
4: What you gonna do if that dog chase you?

Southern, Mississippi Valley, Alcorn, Tuskegee, Langston, Talladega, Grambling, University of Arkansas Pine Bluff, the hometown zone, Jackson State, and for the first time ever in Jackson, Mississippi, Bethune-Cookman. This is one event you don't want to miss. Bring the entire family. Come witness, have

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Come on, Shabbat.

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1: 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The 2026 HBCU Labor Day Classic. 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

He's on the way. 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He's on the way.

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1: In a world where so many things are going on, we just don't know what to do, where to turn to, we have to remember the names of God. He's Jehovah Jireh, Jehovah Sitkanu. But the one we need to be talking to today in this hour is El Shaddai, the Almighty God, the one that pulls us close. Come on, lift your hands right there and worship Him. Hallelujah.

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1: Here's a WOAD weekend preview. The Jackson Rising Corridor Cleanup Series continues tomorrow, June 27, 7 a.m. till 12 noon, starting at 2868 Terry Road. Get your family, friends, coworkers, church members as well, and come out and work to make sure that Jackson looks good. This is more than a cleanup, it's a statement. Again, that starts at 7 a.m., 2861 Terry Road. Then on Sunday, Mount Wade Missionary Baptist Church, located at 3732 Dry Grove Road, will celebrate the church's 159th church anniversary. The pastors and members are inviting all their friends and family to come on out for the 10:45 a.m. service. Pastor D.K. Wells of White Oak Missionary Baptist Church here in Jackson will be the guest speaker. The theme is Pressing Towards the Goal. Again, services start at 10.

0: 45 a.m. Then on Sunday afternoon at 5 p.m., Dr. JWT Spies and Power of Praise will have their debut concert. It's at New Jerusalem Missionary Baptist Church, 5708 Old Canton Road. Doors open at 4 p.m. The admission is free. Special guests will include the combined choirs of Cedar Grove and Grace Inspirations, as well as Minister LeKendrick Wells and the Levites. Pastor Barbara Green will be the MC for the event. That's your WAD Weekend Preview.
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1: 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I'm loving it, y'all. 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

He cannot fail. 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Listen. I wish you could see yourself in the future. 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
1: Thank you, God, for giving us our identity in you. 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

0: 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Staying true to founder Frank Blunson's principles. It's a timely recap of the news of the day that affect all of us. With hosts Jim Evans, Leroy Walker, Senator Sally Norwood, and Representative Earl Banks. 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

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Yeah.

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3: 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The 2026 HBCU Labor Day Classic. 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It all goes down Labor Day weekend, Sunday, September 6th. 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

91 and 1 says, he that dwelleth in the secret place of the Most High shall abide under the shadow of the Almighty. Come on, survive.

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With him forevermore. Come on, Tennis, put your stamp on it.

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He cannot fail. Say it again. 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Listen. I wish you could see yourself in the future. 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You're doing better.

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Mississippi Valley, Alcorn, Tuskegee, Langston, Talladega, Grambling, University of Arkansas Pine Bluff, the hometown zone, Jackson State, and for the first time ever in Jackson, Mississippi, Bethune-Cookman. 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
6: 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Say it like you believe it. There is no failure in God. Listen. I wish you could see yourself in the future. I wish you could see yourself. You're doing better. 'Cause everything he said he would do, God did. And everything you

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it's time to flip this thing. We gon' take a trip up 95 North. 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

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That's what we're living for. 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With him forevermore. 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
1: 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The Jackson Rising Corridor Cleanup Series continues tomorrow, June 27, 7 a.m. till 12 noon, starting at 2868 Terry Road. Get your family, friends, coworkers, church members as well, and come out and work to make sure that Jackson looks good. This is more than a cleanup, it's a statement. Again, that starts at 7 a.m., 2861 Terry Road. 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Special guests will include the combined choirs of Cedar Grove and Grace Inspirations, as well as Minister LeKendrick Wells and the Levites. 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

0: Music, of course, from the likes of none other than Jonathan Nelson here on WOAD. It's called Made New. Percy, what's your in the morning time? I know it's a rather unusual. I'm normally not here on Saturday mornings, but hey, I'm here for a very worthy cause, of course. We're here part of the campaign for the Hail to Thee, the Eagles Give Back. Hey, it's the goal is to raise $100,000 today for the 1869 Fund. I've got Vice President Price on deck with me this morning. Cam Hoskins, of course, the communications director at Tougaloo. Good morning, ladies.
1: Good morning. Good morning. Thank you for having us.
0: Hey, so glad to have you on board. Yeah, just reach out, pull it on. She's busy doing social media this morning.
2: Good morning. Good morning. How's everybody?
0: All right. Fantastic. Listen,
1: dynamic Cam.
0: Yeah. Yeah. But we're here to have some fun, but also at the same time, we're here to support a very worthy institution that's made life change for so many people directly and indirectly. So many doctors and lawyers have called Tougaloo home. Of course, lawmakers, certainly one of my good friends, none other than the Honorable Benny Thompson, one of those folks who has some Tougaloo in his heart. All right. So we are asking you to lend your support today. And of course, tell us about the thought pattern behind the this 1869 fund. I'll toss that one to my vice president over here.
1: Okay. Hi, Mr. Davis. It's good to see you. Thank you for having us. It's been a pleasure working with you over these months of planning. And here we are. Here we are for our radiothon. President Lee has, in his heart of hearts, has wanted to have this radiothon. And here, and this is one of our toasts to our fiscal year 25-26. And we are excited. We are excited to bring all of our Tougalooans, all of those that love Tougaloo, friends of the college, alumni, everyone, our faculty, our staff, especially our students. We'll hear from some of them today as well. Mm-hmm. But this is a moment for us to think about those people that have made a huge impact on us as individuals, remembering where we've come from and not forgetting those that have helped us get there. None of us are out here living and working on an island. We are not insular. We are a community. And Tougaloo, when you think about those that have helped shape this city, have helped shape who you are, many times that story comes back to one place, and that may just be Tougaloo College for many, many people. And that's why we're here. We're just trying to raise $100,000. We want to build our 1869 fund and have some fun while doing it. Cam?
2: Well, and the 1869 fund is simply something that touches every student, every faculty and staff member. So that's why it's important that we build it. It goes to scholarship. It goes to things that you don't see behind the scenes, the things that keep staff morale high, that keep us having a good time and building more legacy leaders here in this community.
0: All right. Fantastic. Listen, we want you all to give. In fact, let me tell you about this. You know, people always say Tougaloo is a hidden gem, but here in Jackson, it's not hidden at all. It's in your family. It's in your neighborhood. It's the hands of every person who ever stood up for this city. 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It happened because people gave, and you can give today. Go online to tougaloo.edu or text 1-869 to 41444. 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

0: The music of Joshua Rogers here on WOAD 103.5 FM and AM 1300, and Still Gonna Trust. That's the name of the song. And of course, we are in the midst of a marvelous time here. Hail to the Eagles, give back. Hey, that's the program that's underway right now. Fundraising goal of $100,000 for the 1869 Fund. And I've got the illustrious Dr. Dontell Lee on the phone, who's also, of course, the president there at Tougaloo College, and we're just simply excited. Welcome to WOAD.
1: Good morning, sir. It's a real pleasure to be with you this morning, and a pleasure to talk with our friends, alumni, and supporters today.
0: All right. Well, we appreciate it. Yeah, being able to be a part of this, and of course, this is a marvelous idea, and share a little bit about how folks supporting this particular fund can impact students at Tougaloo.
1: Well, it's certainly my pleasure to do so. This idea of a radio fund came up some months ago in my discussions with Dr. Price, and we decided to move forward with it. Tougaloo is a small liberal arts HBCU with a great impact in our community. In fact, when you look at the students that we work with and who graduate from Tougaloo and all the great things that they're doing, when you look at the economic impact of the institution, you can only be amazed at what happens. So this fund today, the Hail to the campaign, is designed to help support the institution in a number of ways, particularly in terms of operation. As a small institution, small private institution, we don't get money on a regular basis from the state, and so we have to raise everything that we need in order to keep the institution going. And that includes being able to handle emergency type situations that come up, unexpected situations that come up, particularly in terms of infrastructure. And so this campaign will help to impact our ability to, in essence, keep the institution going. And we're so excited about the possibilities for this institution, for this campaign, and for the institution. And let me say, I'm going to challenge all my good friends out there to join me in giving at least $1,000. So, Dr. Price, you've got $99,000 to go, and. And so we're excited, friends and alumni and all those who love Tougaloo, and there are many people who do. Please support us in this effort.
0: Sounds great. And Dr. Price, we're going to try and get you some help on that $99,000. Dr. Lee, I'm going to ask you to join us again a little bit later in the broadcast. We're going to be here till 4 o'clock. So we did want folks to hear from you as we get this thing rolling, and certainly look forward to talking to you again a little bit later.
1: Absolutely, and many, many, many thanks to WAD and to you and others on the staff who are helping to make this possible today.
0: We're glad to do so. Right now, Tougaloo is stepping into a brand new era, a new president, a new vision, and they need this community to step up with them. 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Because 157 years of legacy doesn't sustain itself. 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

0: Greetings and humble salutations. I am Almia Valentine, a graduating senior biology major hailing from Flora, Mississippi, and I serve as the 86th Miss Tougaloo College, and at Tougaloo College, I have been able to truly embody an HBCU queen and serve as an ambassador of the students of Tougaloo College, as well as being a helping hand in anything they need. This title has been a true blessing for me as well as my family, as I serve as the first HBCU queen of my family, and it has been a great blessing to serve as the ambassador of Tougaloo College, and I truly love my institution, and I would tell anyone to come to this school to be able to receive an education. Thank you.
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0: Now praise the Lord like you're crazy. Let me tell you why. Because see, why you clapping your hands?
1: And we've got more and more of great music headed your way today, as we normally do, but also we're in the midst of something else. Something else is real special. It's Hail to Thee, Eagles Give Back. And I've got another person here who wants to share a testimony about their experience at Tougaloo.
2: Hey, this is.

0: Keith Barnes, athletic director at Tougaloo College, and I just had to call in today because this is the moment. 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
3: Praise the Lord, everybody. I am Brother Jerome Reed, member and manager of the Sons of Abraham from Jackson, Mississippi. 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I pray that something we pray, sing, a scripture we talk about would perk the hearts of those that don't know the Lord and come to the realization that God has the best train going and you can't do better than serving God.
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0: until 12 noon, starting at 2868 Terry Road. Get your family, friends, coworkers, church members as well, and come out and work to make sure that Jackson looks good. This is more than a cleanup, it's a statement. 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Special guests will include the combined choirs of Cedar Grove and Grace Inspirations, as well as Minister LeKendrick Wells and the Levites. 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

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Anybody still singing the choir? Where you at, choir members? God bless you. Oh, yeah. Pray.

0: 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Yes, God.
1: He'll be there.
0: I know that God will stand by my side.
1: He'll be there.
0: Come on, why don't you trust and believe? God will.
1: God will take.
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0: urging you to make those pledges. That's right, pledges to the, of course, the Eagles Give Back program we're airing today. It's the Radiothon, seeking to raise 100 grand for the 1869 fund. I've got Dr. Price back in the studio with me now, and she's got a special alumnus on the phone.
1: Yes, we do. I'd love to welcome our Board of Trustee member, Mr. Roosevelt Turner, the Roosevelt Turner, our Alumni of the Year this year. Hi, Mr. Turner. How are you, Trustee?
2: I'm doing great. How are you?
1: I'm doing great. Thank you.
2: I just want to thank you for this effort campaign, because we are always in need of getting funds at the college to help our students.
1: Thank you so much. And thank you for just being here and supporting and all that you always do for Tougaloo College. You have already given. Let's celebrate that. You have already pledged $1,000. So thank you so much.
2: And I want my classmates to match it.
1: Absolutely. Class of 72, come on out.
2: That's right.
1: Yes.
2: Simply the best.
1: Simply the best. Yes. So to make those pledges, you can go directly to the website, tougaloo.edu. Right at the top, you'll see the give link for the Radiothon. The gift is going to directly to the 1869 fund, or anyone can text 1869 to 41444. Again, that's 1869. You're texting 1869 to 41444. Very easy. Hail to thee. These are the Eagles giving back. So tell us. Go ahead, Mr. Davis.
0: Yeah, I was going to ask Mr. Turner, what is one, you know, something very poignant about your experience at Tougaloo that has cemented your support for this great institution?
2: Well, there's so much. I met my wife there, and my wife and I matriculated there through 72, and we got married in August of 72 in the chapel.
0: Wow, that's a beautiful memory, and certainly had it not been for y'all being at Tougaloo, y'all wouldn't met.
1: That's right.
2: Right.
0: I'm certain that your wife appreciate those sentiments and your attitude in terms of that. I went to school and got me a wife.
2: Got your wife. and that's been almost 55 years.
1: Wow.
0: Oh, that is awesome.
1: Congratulations. You know, speaking of marriage, my parents are celebrating 45 years today. So congratulations to today.
2: Great.
1: Is their 45th anniversary.
0: Welcome to the club, because I celebrated 45 on the 6th of this month.
1: You sure did. Happy anniversary to you as well. Yeah, they're traveling. And yeah, so y'all are such models of love and longevity and sustainability. So
0: that's what we want, people to give money. So
1: that's right.
0: So more people can go to Tougaloo and meet up and get
2: money. Exactly.
1: Right.
2: Now I have some classmates that probably been about that long too. Probably about three or four of them.
1: Wow.
2: Edwin Adams and Dennis Adams. We have a couple more. Larry Love, yeah, and his wife.
1: How beautiful!
2: Yeah, so we have some longevity there. Yes.
0: Fantastic. 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
1: Hello, my name is Morgan Stanley. I am a graduating senior, graduated with a biology degree and a minor in public policy administration, and I currently serve as the 93rd NCAA president. Tougaloo College is where everything I've done started to make sense for me. From my perspective, Tougaloo didn't just prepare me academically, it connected me to the real work that shaped my purpose. Through the Jackson Heart Study program, I was able to see cardiovascular health disparities up close, not just statistics, but it's a real issue affecting people in my community. I have also other experiences with ASPEN, the Association for State Public Health Nutrition, which was a fellowship that expanded my reach in public health, public policy, and prevention. And also in Dr. Green's Food and Medicine, where we looked at how food as medicine can work to reduce chronic illnesses in our communities and access to food. Tougaloo College has truly shaped me and my experience as a leader and as a researcher. And I have a lot of opportunities working in the Department of Defense U.S. Army Institute of Surgical Research, where I had the opportunity to do groundbreaking research in resuscitation and blood trauma shock science. All of these experiences combined with my leadership made Tougaloo important to me in a deeper way. It wasn't just a place where I learned. It was a place that connected me to opportunities that aligned perfectly with my purpose, gave me exposure, responsibility, and direction. From my point of view, Tougaloo didn't just shape my college experience, it built a foundation for my career in medicine, grounding me in service, research, and commitment to improving health outcomes in my community.
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4: All right. Thank you so very much there. And, of course, right now I got the SGA VP. All right. Miss Maya Turner's joined us here to talk about Tougaloo. And, of course, campaign to raise money for this 1869 fund. How are you doing this afternoon?
5: I'm great. How are you doing?
4: Fantastic. And, of course, tell us why you think folks ought to contribute.
5: I think folks should contribute because Tougaloo stands for a great cause. I think we have great people at Tougaloo. And I think that they will see the outcome of what they put in. So, yeah, I think that's why they should. And we're very grateful for everybody that's giving to us. So, yeah.
4: What's been one of your memorable events since you've been at Tougaloo?
5: I would say very recently winning Student Government Association Vice President. It meant a lot to me. And I felt really just very thankful. I wasn't even on campus when I won, but I felt all the love and all the support that I put in those 2 weeks. So that really meant a lot. And just seeing everybody that was with me with when I was campaigning, everybody on my campaign team, it really meant a lot. I was with my basketball team when the results came out, and everybody just put their arms around me, and it meant a lot.
4: Okay, you know, and she mentioned, everybody on her campaign. It's amazing how these events I guess you could say, evolved in terms of students who are running for campus-wide positions, whether student government or be the queen of the ball, so to speak. It's amazing the energy that goes into these things, and you do have to have a campaign. You have to have a team of people, in as much as in order to keep an institution such as Tougaloo rolling, there has to be a team of people. And we're encouraging everyone to become part of that team by texting 1-869 to 41444. Again, that's text 1-869 to 41444. The goal is to raise $100,000 for the 1869 fund. This is Hail to Thee, Eagles Give Back on WOAD.
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7: It's Down Home Gospel. Back in the day, classics with your boy Melvin Williams. It's where we play today and back in the day, classics and inspiration as well. But we're kicking the show off today with a classic from the Reverend Timothy Wright, Trouble Don't Last Always, and it's a classic. So let's get it rocking.

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1: To that other show. Huh? Y'all want to go? Come on. Ah! I don't see those shoulders moving. Y'all got to give me some shoulders here.

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0: 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It's our roots. It's the rock. It's the foundation. It's where we started from. I'm Melvin Williams.
1: Sharing the good news. Down Home with Melvin Williams. 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
8: Praise the Lord, everybody. I am Brother Jerome Reed, member and manager of the Sons of Abraham from Jackson, Mississippi. Also assistant to Evangelist Mary Reed from Early Morning Prayer, Praise, and Worship Program. 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I pray that something we pray, sing, a scripture we talk about would perk the hearts of those that don't know the Lord and come to the realization that God has the best train going and you can't do better than serving God.
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0: 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Be there!
1: And we are back at you once again here, Chris. This time around, we have full house now. We've had none other than Athletic Director for Tuggle College, Keith Barnes, has joined us. Welcome to the fold.
2: Oh, thank you. Thank you for having us.
1: And certainly, of course, we're appreciative of everybody coming out and lending their support to the efforts. This Eagles Give Back Day here, we're attempting to raise $100,000 for the 1869 Fund. And of course, we've heard from you from time to time in some of the statements that you've shared already. But tell us why you're here supporting this event.
2: Well, thank you for that. I'm here because Tougaloo is dear to me. Tougaloo is my alma mater. And let me start over. It's my mama's alma mater and seven of my sisters.
1: It's a family thing.
2: It's a family thing. We have multi-generational participants or graduates of Tougaloo, and I'm just excited to know that we're here trying to do something to further the mission of Tougaloo. Tougaloo is a beacon. It's a beacon of life for a lot of different things. For years, we've reached out and shared and we're able to redirect some things socially. We had all kinds of, you know the history. I don't have to go into the history of Tougaloo, but I live some of that. Mm-hmm. And through my sisters, my mother, and I can't forget the time that I was trying to determine where I was going to school. And she told me this. She said, if it's over off County Line Road, I had made plans to go to St. Mary's out in Texas. And she said, no. Yeah, Keith, that's fine. But if it's over off County Line Road, and I thank her for that because she knew the gift that Tougaloo would give me. And if not for Tougaloo, I'm afraid of where I would have been. Yes.
1: Okay.
2: Well, that's why I'm here.
1: Your story, of course, resounds with a lot of people out there in terms of making that fateful decision to attend Tougaloo. We want you all to support Tougaloo's efforts today. Hail to the Eagles Give Back. And to go ahead and pick up the phone and text 1-869 to 41444. Again, that's 1-869. 41444, and of course, give and give generously. Okay, we've the president challenged everybody to $1,000 out there. Said he was donating the first grant himself, so we want to see that total roll on up. 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
8: It's Down Home Gospel. Back in the day, classics. I'm your host, Melvin Williams, and we got a rockin' jammin' show for you today with a whole lot of classics. And kicking it off with a classic is the legendary Fred Hammond. Jesus be a fence around me. So let's get rockin'.
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0: 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It hurts, but it cures. A lie is like a painkiller. It gives instant relief, but has side effects that could last forever.
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3: This is Maximus Wright, class of 1997. When I think about Tougaloo College, I think about the first time I stepped on the campus. I could not explain what I was feeling, but it felt the most like home I had ever felt in my life. It was like stepping into the real world of a different world, the television show, where I saw all of these things happening, and I was experiencing feelings that I never had. From those experiences, I gained relationships. I learned more about myself. I got challenged more than I'd ever been challenged in my life. And excellence was absolutely a demand. Everything that I've accomplished up to this point, I can always take back to something from Tougaloo College. I love this college. I love everything that it stands for, everything that it's helped me to believe, and everything that it's helped me become. So I encourage you, and I encourage my friends, let's keep giving back, because it is continually giving to us.
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0: All right, once again, that's Tracy Troy on WOED 103.5 FM, AM 1300. Percy Witchin, of course, we're in the midst of the Hail to the Eagles Give Back event here on WOED and on our sister station, WKXI, as well. It's a fundraising goal today of $100,000 for the 1869 Fund. And I've got Dr. Vice President Price in the studio with me, along with other guests. And I know y'all have been working hard to make this thing happen. And come on.
1: Yes, we have. Hi, Mr. Davis. Thank you again. This has been a fun experience working with you for these months as we plan this Hail to the Eagles Give Back campaign today. And we are finally here this June 27th, seeking $100,000. This was a vision that President Lee had in mind, and he and I worked through this, and here we are. And we had President Lee on earlier, and we're going to have him jump on a little bit later. But thank you. Yes, the goal of today, beyond the $100,000, is really truly to remember where you come from. Tougaloo has touched and shaped so many people around the city, truly around the country. And we want to figure out a way to highlight that and get people to give back and support the operations of the college and the things that continue to allow the college to shape those individuals. And we have some of those individuals in the studio today, thinking of how Tougaloo has shaped you. We've invited Athletic Director Mr. Keith Barnes Sr. and a student, a shining student star, Ms. Maya Turner, who is also a scholar athlete and incoming. Well, I won't take your shine. I'll give you that time to give yourself that shine. But thank you, Mr. Davis. We are doing well. It's been a fruitful morning. We're already into the afternoon. And everyone, just come on in. We really appreciate you. We've also heard from Trustee Roosevelt Turner, our Alumni of the Year. He's called on in twice and made a pledge for $1,000 in addition to the pledge from President Lee for $1,000. So thank you, thank you, thank you. Thank you to the class of 1972. Thank you to all of our classes that are continuing to give. We look forward to all of your efforts. Any amount is helpful.
0: Okay. Maya, you are, you know, it's people like yourself that this is all about, making sure that the foundation's firm for the next generation of leaders that's coming from Tougaloo. What are your thoughts about this?
2: I truly think that this is amazing. I'm very grateful to be here and speak on behalf of the students and just speak on behalf of Tougaloo and asking y'all to pour back into us. And my goal as a student leader, as just a student in general, is just to pour back into the community as well, so that when there's opportunities like this, y'all not only have a reason, but y'all are willing and grateful to pour back into us. So very grateful to be here. And yeah.
0: Okay. And of course, AD Keith Barnes with us, a product of Tougaloo himself, and certainly one who has fond memories of being on the block over there. And give us another one of those snippets of what Tougaloo's done for you.
3: Oh my. If you got about half a century, I could tell you all the great things. If not for Tougaloo, as a matter of fact, I'll start by just simply saying I moved to Nashville once I graduated from Tougaloo and went in on a job interview, and a lady walked in the receptionist area and she says, who's the person from Tougaloo? And I raised my hand and five of the applicants there. She said, oh, okay. And it scared me to death. But then once I got the opportunity to go back and speak with the entire group, she gave me some very pointed questions. She was also, a graduate of an HBCU in Fisk University. And when she said that about who's the person from Tougaloo, it did intimidate me. But, you know, at Tougaloo, they used to tell us this, teach us this. All we need to do is to ensure that you get your foot in the door. It's up to you to open the door up and own the room. So I went in, and of course, I beat the other five out and landed the position. But it was Tougaloo's name that got me the opportunity. And that is something that I have pushed for years and years and years. And I look at Maya. Maya went to a school that I was the principal of, first African-American principal in the school's history. And Tougaloo gave me that confidence. Well, I saw some things in Maya and I granted her an opportunity and she graciously accepted, could have gone anywhere she wanted to. But she decided to come to Tougaloo and she's blazing a trail. So it's like you said earlier, it's about what's to come. I'm not foolish enough to think that I have as many years that I've had on this earth. I'm getting ready to get out of here after a while. However, there's a generations behind me. And if I can inspire and encourage and keep Tougaloo alive, I'm going to do that. And that's why we're here today.
0: All right. Right now, Tougaloo is stepping into a brand new era, a new president, a new vision, and they need this community to step up with them. That's why today we're rallying around the 1869 Fund, named for the year Tougaloo was founded. Because 157 years of legacy doesn't sustain itself. 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
6: All right, we're going to return to Down Home Gospel with Melvin Williams. But first, I want to get Tougaloo President Dontell Lee on the phone once again. How are you doing, sir?
7: Doing great, doing great. This is really an exciting time for us. And let me say right at the top that we certainly do appreciate you and your station for accommodating us today. It's a great day for Tougaloo College.
6: Well, we're glad to do it, and of course, we all recognize that the platform that Tougaloo provides for so many young people and has done such great work in terms of being there for generations of leaders, doctors, and attorneys—you name it—they've matriculated through Tougaloo College, and we're just happy to be a part of this. The Eagles give back.
7: Yes. And well.
6: Right
7: Thank
6: ahead.
7: You. We certainly are appreciative to our Eagle scholars and alumni, friends, and contributors who support this effort today. It's really important because we want Tougaloo to continue to thrive as it has done in the past. We want Tougaloo to be in a position to continue to turn out exceptional students who have come under the tutelage of exceptional faculty and staff people. And so this is an opportunity to help us to sustain. And we are just so appreciative. I understand that there's a group in the studio there, and congratulations to the group, to the cheering group in the studio. We appreciate them as well.
6: Thank you. And we're just glad to have a number of people. You would be proud of your folks. They've been getting a job done around here.
7: Well, I certainly am proud. I certainly am proud.
6: And we just want to encourage folks to give. And certainly this is one of those opportunities when you have an opportunity to make a difference. So I want y'all to go ahead and dial that number, 1-800, make that 1-869-241-444. Again, 1-869. Dial that and send it to 41444. Now, you can also go online to tougaloo.edu. And is that .org on the end of that?
8: .edu.
6: Okay. Okay. And of course, we're grateful for these opportunities, these platforms that we have now in order to be a blessing for everyone. And of course, we've got a wonderful panel of people, student administrators as well, in the house with me here at WOAD, and we're all supporting the effort to give to the 1869 fund. That's going to support students as well as the efforts of Tougaloo to be that shining beacon over there on County Line Road.
7: Yeah, absolutely.
6: All right.
7: Well, thank you again so much for your great effort. And again, thanks to all who are considering giving, and thanks to all those who've given already.
6: Okay. Now, before I let you get on the phone there, is there any other specific group you want to challenge out there to match your donation?
7: Well, absolutely. Well, we certainly want to challenge alumni, but we also want to challenge members of the board who may be listening. We have a wonderful Tougaloo College Board of Trustees who, and its members are always very supportive of our students and of what we do at Tougaloo. So I challenge every member of the board to at least match our contribution.
8: That's right. And thank you, President Lee, again for your $1,000 gift. And guess what? We have our first gift from the Board of Trustees, from Board Trustee Member Roosevelt Turner. He's also pledged $1,000. So, yes, keep that charge going. Thank you.
7: Wonderful, wonderful. Thank you, Trustee Turner. He's one of my very good friends and supporters.
6: All right, fantastic. We're going to talk with more of these supporters from Tougaloo College here on WOAD. You know, people always say Tougaloo is a hidden gem. But here in Jackson, it's not hidden at all. It's in your family. It's in your neighborhood. It's the hands of every person who ever stood up for the city. Tougaloo graduates have been on the front line of civil rights, in the operating room, in the classroom, and in the halls of government. That didn't happen by accident. It happened because people gave, and you can give today. 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

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This is Evelyn Turrentine Agee. You know me. I'm the God Did It lady, and you're listening to Down Home Gospel with Melvin Williams.

0: 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I've had a great time hanging out with y'all this week, playing all of these great artists with all these classic songs. 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Until next time, y'all be blessed. See you next time.
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3: My name is Esther Young, 1997 graduate of Tougaloo College. Tougaloo needs our time, talent, and dollars to continue its work of developing, guiding, and nurturing future generations. We as alumni know the significance of Tougaloo, its impact on science and medicine, civil rights, the arts, the world. Let us strengthen and renew her by donating today to the 1869 Fund to assure that generations to come

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0: Hello, how you doing? Greetings and salutations unto you. My name is Donovan Coley. I have the honor and privilege to serve as Vice President for Enrollment Management and Student Services at the wonderful Tougaloo College. We are so grateful for your ability to consider giving to Tougaloo in your time, your talents, as well as your skills. Tougaloo believes that education is the process by which one may acquire knowledge for more understanding to better themselves for today's ever-changing society. Your ability to give to Tougaloo by sending us a student, writing us a wonderful check, or even leaving us something in insurance donations will be able to change society. As we begin to change our campus first, Mississippi second, then state third, and the nation as a whole. We look forward to your day donations and your giving to Tougaloo. Take care and have a great day.
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2: Tougaloo College is more than just an institution of higher learning. It is more than just another college or university. Indeed, it is more than just an HBCU. Tougaloo College is a commencing point, a brilliant starting place, and indeed a launching pad wherein individuals learn about flight, but then are empowered to take flight and propel themselves to higher heights than they previously thought possible. I am Dr. Josiah J. Sampson III, and here at Tougaloo College, this place of green grass and blue skies where the moss hangs low and the eagles soar high, I serve as the Provost and Vice President for Academic Affairs. I have the amazing task of overseeing one of academia's most amazing faculties and shepherding the stellar academic programming, including signature programs like the Jackson Heart Study and the Tougaloo Brown Partnership, which contains a signature leadership alliance program and an early identification program into medical school. 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

0: My name is Larry Barker, and I serve as the Interim Vice President of Finance and Administration at Tougaloo College. 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I have worked for Tougaloo for over two decades, and I've had several family members, including my own children, attend and graduate from the college.
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2: What you gonna do if that dog chase you? What you gonna do if that dog bites you? What you gonna do if that dog chase you? What you gonna do if that dog bites you? It's okay to be scared of the dog. They say if you ever see him, do not pet him, do not run. He is not friendly.

0: Praise the Lord, everybody. I am Brother Jerome Reed, member and manager of the Sons of Abraham from Jackson, Mississippi. Also assistant to Evangelist Mary Reed from Early Morning Prayer, Praise, and Worship Program. And I would like to take a moment to thank each and every one of you who get up on Sunday morning and turn on your radio at 7:30 on WOAD, one of the best radio stations in the nation, and listen to our broadcast. I pray that something we pray, sing, a scripture we talk about will perk the hearts of those that don't know the Lord and come to the realization that God has the best train going and you can't do better than serving God.
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6: All right. And, of course, we are live here today. And, of course, we're celebrating one of the gems in our neighborhood, namely Tougaloo College. And I've got another one of those supporters on the phone with me right now, none other than Derek Johnson. Of course, yes, Derek Johnson of the NAACP. How you doing, my friend?
7: I am good, and I am so glad we're doing this because, for me, Tougaloo is the foundation that I'm standing on.
6: All right, man. And elaborate a little bit on that.
7: You know, I am a graduate of the school, finished in 1993. And it was on that campus that I truly developed my social consciousness, my critical thinking skills, and the belief that as a community, we will prosper. It's an oasis, a place where I am also proud that I met my wife there. All of my kids are graduates or are attending there currently. So it's an investment back in the school that we are making because of the investment the school made in us.
6: All right. Fantastic, man. Listen, I was talking with Dr. Leal earlier, and he challenged some folks to make contributions today. Is there any particular group out there you'd like to challenge as well?

0: Thank you, Mr. Johnson, for jumping on and joining us. Thank you. We are asking everyone to join in texting 1869 to 41444. Again, that's texting the number 1869 to 41444. We are currently just under $7,000 raised, and we still got some time to go. So come on, y'all, get it in. Thank you. And you can also give at tougaloo.edu. Again, that's TOUGALOO.edu. Or text 1869 to 41444. We are seeking $100,000 today. We're taking those gifts through midnight tonight. And thank you again, Derek Johnson, for jumping on. I know you're really busy and traveling. So you are the eagle that's giving back, and we are grateful.
1: Yeah. And thank you for being creative in these approaches. Let's continue to build institutions that have built us. We love Alcorn State University. We love Jackson State University. We love Mississippi Valley State University. All of those are state institutions with a line item from the state of Mississippi. We need to create a line item from Black Mississippi for this private school that has been a jewel to the state and to this nation. So continue to do the work that you're doing, Alilia. And I want to thank Alpha Media for helping us make this happen.

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0: 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Hey, continue it more with more great music, inviting you to lend your support to the Hail to the Eagles Give Back event that's happening here, the big radiothon for Tougaloo College. 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
1: Greetings and humble salutations. I am Almia Valentine, a graduating senior biology major hailing from Flora, Mississippi, and I serve as the 86th Miss Tougaloo College, and at Tougaloo College, I have been able to truly embody an HBCU queen and serve as an ambassador of the students of Tougaloo College, as well as being a helping hand in anything they need. This title has been a true blessing for me as well as my family, as I serve as the first HBCU queen of my family, and it has been a great blessing to serve as the ambassador of Tougaloo College, and I truly love my institution, and I would tell anyone to come to this school to be able to receive an education. Thank you.
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He brought us into this marvelous light.

0: Hello, my name is Dr. Alilia Price, and I get to serve as the Vice President for Institutional Advancement at Tougaloo College. I want to take just a moment to tell you why I show up every single day with energy, momentum, and purpose for our beloved institution. 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Our history. 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Thank you.
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2: Hello, how you doing? Greetings and salutations unto you. My name is Donovan Coley. I have the honor and privilege to serve as Vice President for Enrollment Management and Student Services at the wonderful Tougaloo College. We are so grateful for your ability to consider giving to Tougaloo in your time, your talents, as well as your skills. Tougaloo believes that education is the process by which one may acquire knowledge for more understanding to better themselves for today's ever-changing society. Your ability to give to Tougaloo by sending us a student, writing us a wonderful check, or even leaving us something in insurance donations will be able to change society. As we begin to change our campus first, Mississippi second, then state third, and the nation as a whole. 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

0: All righty then, and of course, that's more the great music, a different flavor from Tabla Band featuring Kirk Franklin's this afternoon. And of course, we're going to try to go to the phone line here. We've had some of the Tougaloo alumni and friends calling in. Hello.
1: Hello.
0: And of course, you called in. Introduce yourself to everybody here. We were already on the mic, so I saw the line flash, and I figured it's got to be a Tougaloo supporter.
1: Yes, sir. Thank you. Well, my name is Tony Bounds, and I enjoy the privilege of serving as Tougaloo's institutional historian.
0: All right, then. And, of course, we appreciate you. I guess it's kind of fitting as we wind up today's activity. We finally get you on the phone. I know Dr. Price was talking to you earlier, and I'm going to hand off to her at this time.
2: Thank you, Mr. Davis. Hi, Mr. Bounds. Welcome.
1: Hello, Dr. Price. How are you today?
2: Doing great. We are here. Hail to thee, Eagles Give Back. I said, what other than none other than Tony Bounds to give us a heads up on how history meets the future when it comes to giving back to Tougaloo College. We are here celebrating 157 years of our college, of our doctors, our attorneys, our teachers, our civic leaders, all that have come out of this very place that we all love and call home, Tougaloo College. Tougaloo is shaped, continues to shape. It shapes the city. It shaped the state. It shaped many of our leaders.

0: and securing rights and liberties with regards to democracy. So founded in 1869 and really has a solid educational foundation, and goes on over time through the late 19th century, through the 20th century, and now the 21st century to create leaders that have not only impacted Mississippi, this country, but also the world in actuality. I just want to name a few of our national historical figures that have come to Tougaloo College because of its mission, and that would be Dr. George Washington Carver, Langston Hughes, Zora Neale Hurston. Of course, Hughes and Hurston were major figures in the Harlem Renaissance. Then there was Alice Walker in the 1970s, who was the author of course, The Color Purple. She taught at Tougaloo for approximately almost 2 years. The great Marian Anderson visited the campus as well. Dr. Martin Luther King Jr. I know these are names that are commonly known, but King came twice. He came in 1963 and actually stayed on the campus, resided on the campus in 1963. And then he came again in 1966 for the Meredith March Against Fear. Stokely Carmichael, Julian Bum, the co-founder of SNCC, the Black Panther Party, Angela Davis, the Black Power Movement. Tougaloo is just steeped in, of course, the civil rights narrative. And of course, we have a wide array of influential alums, people like Reuben V. Anderson, who was the first African American to attend and to graduate from the University of Mississippi's Law School, and the first African American to be appointed to our state Supreme Court, Constance Slaughter Harvey, the first female African American judge in Mississippi's history, Joyce Ladner, who went on to become the first female president of Howard University, Dr. Betty Parker Smith, the first female president of Dillard University, and of course, Dr. Beverly Wade Hogan, who is the first female president of Tougaloo College, and the list really goes on and on. I do want to say this, Dr. Erin Shirley, I can't forget Dr. Erin Shirley, who was the first African-American resident. He basically pursued his residency at UMMC. He was the first to actually complete, to be admitted and complete the program, and for a period of time was the only Black pediatrician in the state of Mississippi. And then there was Dr. A.B. Britton, who was with Medgar Evers the night that his life was taken. So, and I'm going to stop there. I know we only have a limited amount of time, but Tougaloo has a great legacy. And to sow and to support Tougaloo's mission through the 1869 Fund, it would not be misplaced.
1: Absolutely. And we thank you. Thank you for that history. Thank you for allowing us to remember. And that is why we are here today, to remind people, don't forget where you've come from. That is our motto for today's give back and hail to thee. We really want people to know it's important to take a second and think about that someone in your life who's changed everything for you. And for many people, a part of that cloth is Tougaloo College. So thank you for that. And we are still raising that $100,000. We're just at $10,000. And we still have all day today until midnight. If you can just text 1869 to 41444. 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Thank you, Mr. Bounds.
0: Oh, you're welcome, and thank you for this opportunity.
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0: 469-41444. 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
4: What you gonna do if that dog chase you? 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Do not run. He is not friendly. That's top.

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1: In a world where so many things are going on, we just don't know what to do, where to turn to, we have to remember the names of God. He's Jehovah Jireh, Jehovah Sikkim. But the one we need to be talking to today in this hour is El Shaddai, the Almighty God, the one that pulls us close. Come on, lift your hands right there and worship Him. Hallelujah.

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Mississippi Valley, Alcorn, Tuskegee, Langston, Talladega, Grambling, University of Arkansas Pine Bluff, the hometown zone, Jackson State, and for the first time ever in Jackson, Mississippi, Bethune-Cookman. 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

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It's been confirmed, we have the victory. Now you just gotta

Southern Mississippi Valley, Alcorn, Tuskegee, Langston, Talladega, Grambling, University of Arkansas Pine Bluff, the hometown zone, Jackson State, and for the first time ever in Jackson, Mississippi, Bethune-Cookman. 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
2: 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He is not friendly.

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